stopped by sprawling ghettos where some of the poorest people live. Every day is a struggle for survival, bred anything from street art to crime.

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1: 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I got the new gnome, I can't see through you.

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0: You know you'll want to see Marion again, hear her voice, quarrel with her over the bills and the children.

judging by my pragmatism. Integrated warfare system. I can carry signals with your finger on my head. God could never not explain it. Block him out with radiation. Mother of our DNA should just eat shit instead.

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Couldn't really ever tell if you're seeing me, but adult life gets so tired and busy. No one knows to message me, so I'm scolded by your ghost.

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I cover up my head. I miss our little laughing bubble, shared realities blur up to nothing. If you saw my failures, then I think you'd understand.

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his heart. But in this world of infinite choices, what will it take just to find that special day? What will it take just to find that special day?

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Invader, enslaver, little headstone. Tell me, has it grown?

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I don't give a fuck. Just kill him. 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

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Are my sacrifices not extravagant? All I have is yours, and I swear I can't do it again. I swear to you, Lord, he has to die. There is no other way.

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I'm not asking. You understand? It belongs to me. You understand? It is my voice that bites the back of a cold wind. And I, it is I who bends the tall grasses. It is I am the one. I am the only one. I have to be. I don't care that he can't help it. I can't do it again.

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1: 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No more first vitamins iron, but I just want B12. They dwell by the seashore, but we're sure to see shells. To protect the clique, it's best to omit details. 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

0: low Ford. 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In a Black Panther night to the nigga King Leopold, the glamorous life. 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
1: Cascading communications of no significance whatsoever. 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

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I just relearned to skate, hands on my lady's waist. 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Who know no gon' know now, no doubt. We got on like a house on fire. A testimony ain't nothing but being wild and living to tell the story. 1990 now, my uncle on a 40 run, sawed off on the 3/4 lever. Niggas never saw it coming. All Cash App donations go toward my Gold Fang Fund. My appreciation for your participation. Overstanding, no such thing as spare change. 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